0: Δεν παίζουμε όλα τα καινούρια. 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Live 106,3.
1: Blessed are those who lost themselves in the darkness, for they shall be found in the light. Maybe what you are feeling isn't darkness, but just a shadow is there to help you see the light. The moment you don't break, you transcend. That's Catharticus.

Oh my god, I'm so horny right now. I shouldn't have said that out loud.